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1: Okay?
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3: The Jackson Pollock.

Which one of you rappers wanna be stepping and end up in a bad spot? Reading the script, you better fuck with the damn plot. I can kill him with words or I can get a man got. Put out your best thing and I see that flopped. You cannot level with anything that I'm delivering. Make these, chef this, cook that. Michelin, I got the general.